for us to remember what was, never waiting on what we thought we wanted. We have not our brother with her. 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It's happy thought, like children running and playing.

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Those dreams, those memes, such silly things. 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She's connecting and commenting. 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I like this, I like that. I don't believe emoticon that. Some feelings are more complicated than emoticons understand. But here I go again. 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Coloring imagery and tapping into life. Speaking with force.

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I made you 9 times in one day. Your 2 lips should come in the vase. You roll my f- I realize you look as good as you taste. Fingers all in your mouth, I'm grabbing you up and you down and grabbing your waist. Your room was my only escape, I guess that's none of your concern.